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Wake up, wake up. Well, you should be up. It's the first of the month. Get that rent paid. I don't know about you, but my building, they give you to the third to start putting them pink papers on your door. 3 minutes ago, Chris, would you see her up next? If you got a request, just shout it at me, A-S-H-L-E-E on it. 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Let me know what you want to get on. Like I said, I got Chris and Sierra coming up next. It's Asher 2 East.

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1: 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I got feature on the way.

0: 106.7 The Beat. So I still haven't listened to all three Drake albums. I spot listened to certain songs people said they liked, but I have not still listened to the entire album in its entirety for all three. The same with Chris Brown. I was halfway through Chris Brown's, and then Drake dropped three, and then now I don't know where we at. So, no, I haven't listened to all of Latto's album, but I listened to the few songs, the one where she's allegedly talking about Cardi. And I thought we was cool. She got a whole single with her. Unless it rained down to Luther up straight ahead.
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11: There's a little rumor that R-rated comedies are dead, which is why Scary Movie is back, but we do want to apologize to the few people who may get their feelings hurt. White people, black people, off-white people, Mexicans, Diddy's cleaning lady.
12: How long is this gonna take?
11: There's just a few more. First Amendment, Second Amendment, stoners, people named Chet, mamas, yo mama, my mama, all mamas in general, and last but not least, white people.
13: Scary Movie. Rated R. Under 17, not admitted without parent.
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1: 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Pretty Ricky's up next.
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0: Mr. Hem.
2: 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It's Leon Thomas. This is DeVito on the way.

0: Columbus is real hip hop and R&B. 106.7 The Beat. And of course, I got more music headed your way this hour. What's up? It's Ariel with you on this Tuesday. Listen, you can follow me on all socials at OHELLEYEA. What was that? Sunday? Maybe it was Sunday. Maybe it was yesterday. All the days run together. I was getting my hair done, right? Like most beauty shops, of course, a Tyler Perry something had to come on. She had me watching All the Queen's Men. Now, you know, again, I have my own disdain for Tyler Perry, but I ain't gonna hold you. Eva, she is playing that role down. I started binge watching it. Hit me up on the talkback, Mike. What shows are worth binge watching right now?
1: You're the Worst. It's on Hulu right now, and I am sad that I didn't watch it when it was on.
0: 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I am OL, yeah.
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106.7 The Beat. What's up, it's Ariel with you on this Tuesday morning. Bruno Mars, Mariah the Scientist, all headed in your direction. And could they be headed to this year's iHeartRadio Music Festival? Well, if you are following iHeart Music Festival on Instagram, you've already seen some of the clues. We'll talk more about them straight ahead. Right now, Residuals. Thanks for listening.

0: 1067 to beat, Columbus's real hip hop and R&B. Yeah, I'm missing him to start off that next set of back-to-back music on our, what, Tuesday morning together? What's up? It's Ariel. We together all the places on the free iHeartRadio app. Well, of course, you can hear the iHeartRadio Music Festival. But wouldn't you want to be there? Because the whole Who Gonna Be There lineup drops today, okay? Paul McCartney, Mary J. They have all already been there before, but who all coming today? I saw some of the clues. I'm not going to hold you. One of them, the minute I saw the dolphin, the sunshine, and the little, like, Hawaiian flyer, I said, okay, that's Zara Larsson. I knew she was going to come. Cool, cool, cool. Then I saw the paw prints. Now, I'm going to show you my age, because immediately when I see a pair of paw prints, who did I think? Eve. Do I legitimately think Eve will show up to the iHeartRadio Music Festival? Yes! Is that delusional? Possibly. We'll find out later this morning.
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Columbus is real hip hop and R&B. 106.7 The Beat. What's up, Zariel, with you on this Monday, Tuesday morning, actually. Chris Brown still headed in your direction. Now, I don't know what side of TikTok you on, but the Goyos are fighting, and it's all about blush. But you know what the good thing is? I know what pink blushes you should wear this summer to really make your makeup pop. We will talk about that straight ahead. In the meantime, I'm Oliver.

0: 106.7 The Beat. Don Toliver to keep the music rolling on our, what, Tuesday morning together? Yes, Tuesday. Ooh, child, the days are running together. How you feeling? All right, we've gotten into the summer. Like, the official kickoff to summer was Memorial Day weekend. Long live all the vets. Now we can get back into the subject. Okay, so there has been like this back and forth with Patrick Ta, Jackie Ina, Painted by Esther. I don't even know if you're on that side of TikTok to even know what the beef is. I'm a little bit messy. That's how I ended up over there, because I don't wear makeup like that. But I did see where Esther was talking about the best pink blushes for deeper skin tones, a.k.a. when you dark. Here you go, baby. Glossier has a cloud paint called Soar. That one's good for you. Juvia's Place has a blush duo called Volume 4. And if you want to see the rest of them, I did put them in my repost on TikTok.
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Columbus's real hip-hop and R&B, 106.7 The Beat. What's up, it's Ariel with you on this Tuesday morning. Your chance to win $2,500 to travel this summer. That's up for grabs today. We'll talk more next.

Columbus is real hip hop and R&B 106.7 The Beat. What's up? It's Ariel with you on this Tuesday morning. Nikki, Kehlani, both headed in your direction. Could either of them be headed to the iHeartRadio Music Festival? Hints have been posted. I'll tell you more about that in three more songs.

0: 106.7 to beat, Columbus's real hip-hop and R&B. Johnny Vina's going to keep that music rolling on our Tuesday morning together. What's up? It's Ariel. Let's talk the iHeartRadio Music Festival because today is the day that we find out who all is going to be there. I have already told you, I already knew Zara Larsson was going to be there. As soon as I saw the little dolphin in the sunshine, I said, yeah, that's Zara Larsson right there. Let me see, who else did I see? I low-key think Sabrina Carpenter, and that was from the high heels and the money hint, but honestly, I could be wrong. I could be wrong about a lot of this stuff, except for Zara Larsson. I know I'm right about that. The Paw Prints, however, when I saw them, I said, oh, it's Eve? You know, the pit bull in the skirt? Is she coming to this year's iHeartRadio Music Festival? Because when I see Paw Prints, all I think of is Eve. But then I'm a lady of a certain age.
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18: 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This is a salute and a nod to the pioneers of the 70s and 80s that influenced me and inspired me and brought joy to my home. And I hope that you feel and receive the same. Lots of love. Peace.
19: Yeah, yeah, yeah. The sound of the culture. 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Hey. Right here. Hey. Scoop.

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All right, let's keep this music rolling on our Tuesday morning together. Still got Future, Chris Brown headed in your direction. Let's say you got something that you want to get off your chest. 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

0: When you finally
1: that's
0: got what you
1: where want. Exactly. All right. Well, coming up at 7, it's primary election day across several states. So if you haven't voted yet, today is the day. We'll break down some of the biggest races in the next hour.
0: Hey, I'm not going to lie. That cheetah print got me wanting to hit 90s bass all morning. I want to hit 90s Miami bass all morning. Give me some Doo-Doo Brown, Uncle Luke. You know what I'm saying?
2: Drake
0: some,
2: got you in the mood now.
0: Give me some.
3: Drake got him in the mood.
2: Drake put him in the mood. That's Drake what's up, y'all.
0: Give me
2: that's
0: some. Right. Give me some when Freak Nasty.
3: When I dip, she dip, we dip. Ooh, all right.
0: Ooh, give me some 69 boys. We'll pull some up. Y'all don't know nothing
3: we'll
0: about
3: that. We'll pull some
0: man.
3: Up. Everybody else, get it off your chest. 800-585-1051. If you need to vent, phone lines are wide open. Maybe you're pissed off at a coworker. Maybe she just showed you a video of a one-leg man fighting a lady in the street in a wheelchair. Whatever it may be, 800-585-1051. Get it off your chest. It's The Breakfast Club. Good morning.
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11: Accident scene 270 westbound at Alum Creek Drive. Watch for delays coming down from 33 and expect some lane restrictions here. And another crash come in 70 eastbound near mile marker 88 in the construction zone east of 142. And U.S. 42 closed west of 23 in Delaware County. I'm Johnny Hill from the Total Traffic Center.
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6: We are expecting a bright and beautiful day today with afternoon high temperatures getting back into the upper 70s, right about normal for this time of the year. As we get into the evening hours tonight, it will be mainly clear and cool again with overnight lows dropping into the lower 50s. I'm Chief Meteorologist Dave Mazza from Storm Team 4.
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2: Hello, who's this?
3: This is Uncle Luke.
4: Song is called
5: Hey, what up? Cooter from Toledo, Ohio.
2: Cooter, what up? Get it off your chest.
5: Good morning, breakfast.
3: Man named Cooter.
2: I thought you said Cooter.
4: I was going to say, no, that's not his name.
5: Cooter.
3: Cooter.
5: Cooter.
2: Cooter. I was closer than y'all.
4: Cooter.
3: Cooter. Cooter. Cooter.
2: What's up, Cooter?
5: Hey, Cooter. Come on, y'all quit clowning me, man.
3: I would all you call you Cooter. I would never call you Coot. That's not too close to cute. Look at Coot.
5: Come on, Charlamagne. Come on, Charlamagne.
3: Cute Coot.
5: I need you to relax.
2: Talk to us, Cooter.
5: But at the same time, hey, I'm about to. Give me a check. Hey, so, man, your volume is crazy on Netflix Live. You know what I mean?
3: We're working out the technical difficulty.
2: Yeah, we're working out the technical difficulty. It's our first week.
4: The second day.
3: That's why I told Envy this morning. Envy talk about, man, Netflix need to be promoting this. I'm like, no, they don't. Not yet. Not until they get all of these bugs fixed.
5: Yeah. On everything.
2: Now, we fixing the
5: this
2: bugs.
5: This year is me and my wife's 25th anniversary. You know what I mean?
4: Congratulations,
5: so,
4: man.
5: Yeah, we rocking out this whole year.
2: Well, congratulations. It was my wife's 25th anniversary 2 weeks ago. So what are y'all doing for your 25th?
4: Amazing.
5: Oh, we going to Cancun.
2: Okay,
4: oh, nice.
5: Hollywood.
2: All right, well, enjoy.
3: I love when I hear people still can afford the vacation, man.
2: That's good.
4: Yeah.
2: You know, it's a nice restaurant if you do go.
5: It's
2: go
5: rough,
2: to Rosa Negra.
5: We bought our plane tickets before the diesel prices went up and shit.
3: Ooh, look at God. Yeah. Look at God.
2: Go to Rosa Negra or Taboo.
5: Tony, do it. Tony, do it.
2: Those are two good restaurants in Mexico, Cancun. Rosa Negra and Taboo.
5: Oh, we're going to fill it off.
2: All right. Good luck, brother. Have a good one.
5: Y'all stay blessed, man. Absolutely. You too.
3: Yes, sir.
2: Hello, who's this?
6: Hi, good morning. This is Stacy.
2: Stacy, what's up, Stacy?
3: Good morning, Stacy.
6: Oh my God, I can't believe I got through. No, let me stop.
3: Of course, you know how to get through, Stacy, because Envy gave you that back door number.
2: Oh my goodness.
6: Hey, stop it. Wait, Envy.
2: Yes.
6: Yo, Envy, it's so funny. I just finished Nemesis. Mm-hmm. That show was really good. I don't understand why you said like the acting was bad.
2: Well, this is the thing. I finished it and I like it a little bit more, but the first episode I just didn't love the acting. What's home the cop? I just didn't believe him. He just felt like if overacting was a thing, I felt like he was overacting.
3: Yeah. Was the whole series good though?
2: The whole series is good.
3: That's good.
4: But he couldn't get past the first episode though.
2: Once you get past the first episode, it gets better. I was the same way.
6: Wait a minute. Like I'm falling off of it. The first episode kept me interested because the cop was so damn cute.
4: It is definitely a fine cast.
3: That's why you kept watching Envy?
6: Yeah.
2: No, that's not why. I thought the acting was bad, and
4: Stacey, look, all the men are fine on the cast, so it definitely looks like a Tyler Perry production. All of them look cut.
6: You are not lying. Wait a minute, hold on. We are live, meaning that. I'm live.
2: Yes,
3: Envy, don't run out, Stacey, okay? You know, your mom used to tell you when you was little, don't run out now.
4: Hey, all right?
6: Stop. Don't do that. Wait, and why does everybody be hating on me and Trav getting through? We are just part of the show. We are like the fifth and sixth members of the show. They need to stop hating on us.
4: I remember there was a time you was hating on Trav always getting through.
6: Wow. No. Stop it.
4: I thought that's what it was.
3: That was gay on gay crime happening. No. Yes, it was.
6: Gay on gay crime don't happen over here.
3: Yes, it was.
6: No, what I said just was,
4: okay.
6: I told Charlamagne, don't call me sis. That is not hating. Some of us are still men. That's all I'm saying.
4: Oh, got you.
3: Oh, but see, I was used to calling... you're right, because I called Trav sis.
6: So I know.
3: Yes, you're right.
4: He said some of us are still men.
6: And even though Trav got mad at that, I never said nothing bad about Trav.
3: And you cook cupcakes.
6: Trav is a cool person.
3: But, Stacy, your name is Stacy, and you cook cupcakes. It's very easy to call you sis.
2: He bakes cupcakes.
4: You can't cook cupcakes.
3: Whatever.
6: Don't cook a cupcake, Charlamagne. I'm going to teach you personally
4: how
6: I do in this kitchen. Woo! I got you.
2: He going to teach you.
4: Yes. Teach
2: you.
4: Happy Pride, Jim.
6: Yes. I'm making some edibles right now.
4: Right now.
2: Stacy cooks naked, too. He going to show you.
3: And I know you know.
6: No, I don't.
3: I know you know. Don't you, Envy?
2: I don't.
3: I know you know.
2: I don't.
3: You know, huh, baby boy?
4: That's crazy, Envy.
6: Why would you?
3: I know Envy know.
2: Bye, Stacy.
6: Envy, you know what? I got something special for you for the car.
4: She putting y'all business out there, Envy.
2: Goodbye, Stacey.
3: Envy believe in manifestation. That's the law of attraction. Okay?
6: You know what, Envy? I do like them light-skinned, but you are married.
2: You know what? What is wrong with y'all?
3: See, I don't like people like you. You start flirting, and then when the man starts flirting back, you try to run. Nah, buddy. Nah, buddy.
2: Get it off your chest.
4: Happy Pride.
2: 800-585-1051. If you need to vent, hit us up now. It's The Breakfast Club. Good morning.
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14: I-70 eastbound with a crash scene tying up a left lane just east of 142. Plan on plenty of time here or pick up US 40 between West Jefferson and Columbus. Another accident, 270 westbound exiting at Alum Creek Drive. And now an accident, 270 northbound north of Georgesville. I'm Johnny Hill for the Total Traffic Center.
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13: We are expecting a bright and beautiful day today with afternoon high temperatures getting back into the upper 70s, right about normal for this time of the year. As we get into the evening hours tonight, it will be mainly clear and cool again with overnight lows dropping into the lower 50s. I'm Chief Meteorologist Dave Mazza from Storm Team 4.
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15: The Browns say goodbye to two-time Defensive Player of the Year Myles Garrett, the pass rusher dealt to the Rams for edge rusher Jared Verse, a 2027 first-round pick, a second rounder in 28, and a third-round pick in 29. Practice rounds continue at Muirfield today. The Memorial Tournament tees off Thursday. Baseball, the Reds lost to the Royals. The Guardians were off. They visit the Yankees tonight. The Clippers back at it tonight, hosting Omaha. I'm Matt McCoy.
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2: Hey! Now back! Yeah, she back at it. Bring it, bring in the Mac. We up with Angela Yee is on.

0: So, about last night. Here's how it went down.
1: All right, it's way up with Angela Yee, and my girl Chella H is here with me
2: today.
1: It's
2: your girl Chella H, Big H.
3: Yes, I am.
1: So, you know, we always have a good time.
3: Always.
1: And we were actually recording lip service last night.
3: Yes, we did.
1: So, shout
3: it
1: out to...
3: It was crazy.
1: It was great. First, Anaya was on, and, yeah. You know, she's a wife. Well, yeah, about to be a wife.
3: Yeah.
1: But she talks about some of the ups and downs of her relationship because she's got a new project.
3: Yeah.
1: That's about to come out. So excited for that. But then Brittany Taylor came on.
3: Yeah, she did.
1: You know her from being on Love and Hip Hop. And recently she went viral for talking about Young B performing her song without her permission.
3: Yeah.
1: But she's had a lot of things go on, and I think she felt like she wanted to be able to just kind of like
3: release,
1: let it all out.
3: Yeah.
1: People are very torn, and this is going to do with our topic that we're about to have about how much to share and how honest to be, because the internet is a very unforgiving place.
3: Yes, it is.
1: And sometimes even when you're doing an interview about yourself, people are like, why would you go on there and tell that?
3: Right.
1: That's not our business. This happened X amount of years ago.
3: Yeah.
1: Why are you still talking about? And it's like, guys,
3: I always get in trouble for that.
1: You can, and it be people picking and choosing, because then people want to hear the old stories, or maybe you've never cleared something up and you want to talk about it.
3: Right.
1: But then on the flip side, people crucify you for talking about things that happened that involve you. So right. It's just a gift and a curse. And then what's always crazy to me is when people comment on things that they say they don't care about.
3: Right.
1: Then why are you commenting on it? If you don't care about something, really don't care about it.
3: That's the story of my life.
1: Because I also think, you know, we talked about Cheryl Underwood earlier going on Kill Tony.
3: Yeah.
1: People are like, give my heart, roses over, let's move on. How? When people are still doing interviews. You know, Naeem Lynn was up here the other day.
3: Yeah.
1: And he guest hosted with me. But of course, we talked about it. That's his moment. He's doing a press run based off of him. You know, that was the biggest audience he's had on Netflix. Why can't he go on and talk about it as much as he wants to?
3: Exactly. Ride it out.
1: Yeah. So you have the right to care about what you care about and not care about what you don't care about.
3: Thanks.
1: Comment on what you care about. Don't comment on what you don't care about. That's how I look at it.
3: Period.
1: Now, another thing I want to talk about, though, we were discussing previously this woman that went viral. And she went viral because she went online and talked about how her husband of four, they have four kids together.
3: Right.
1: And he ended up having a baby by somebody else. Her name is Mariah Ann Martin. She is an actress, and here's what she said.
4: It's been an hour since I found out the love of my life, the father of my four children, my husband, has a baby that's 1 week old, and I'm devastated.
1: She did post in the caption that normally she's very private and wouldn't share something like that. But I guess she was so devastated and embarrassed that she wanted to put it out there. She got a lot of support. So we want to ask you, married, four kids, you find out there's a baby from someone else and you did
3: That's
1: not expect that. She says she's packing up the house and getting out. Have you ever been in a situation, or do you know somebody who's forgiven something like this? Do you think it's possible? Imagine you're with somebody, it's your childhood sweetheart, married, four kids, it's perfect, and then boom, this happens. Is there a way that you can work that out, you think?
3: Rashida did.
1: We're going to talk about it. And did 800-292-5150. What are your thoughts? Is it ever possible to forgive something like this? Because we've seen it happen.
3: Right.
1: And there's some of y'all right now listening like, ooh, girl, that happened to me.
3: Yeah.
1: We want to hear from you. 800-292-5150. Call us up.
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3: Watch out for a broken down vehicle reported on the East Outer Belt, 270 South and Morse Road off to the right. 71 North is heavy between Greenlawn and 315 heading towards downtown. And there's still an accident clearing up in Delaware. 42 is blocked north and south in between 23 and London Road. I'm Pat Butler from the Total Traffic Center.
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0: Michelle McPhee, and in my new podcast, Kingdom of Frog, I'm unraveling the strangest criminal alliance I've ever reported on, a polygamist from Utah and an L.A. 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
2: A beautiful day in store today with plenty of sunshine and afternoon highs right about normal in the upper 70s. We are going to see a comfortable night tonight and another gorgeous day for Wednesday with more sunshine and highs just above normal in the upper 70s. I'm Chief Meteorologist Dave Mazza from Storm Team 4.
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1: Hey!
2: Yeah, she back at it. Bring it, bring in the Mac. We up with Angela Yee is on.

0: attention to news that relates to you. These stories are flying under the radar.
1: All right, it's Way Up with Angela Yee. I'm here with my girl, Chella H.
2: It's your girl, Chella H.
3: Hey.
1: All right, so it looks like the Trump administration is backing off on this $1.8 billion fund that they previously announced that would send money to Donald Trump's friends, allies, who he says are victims of lawfare and weaponization. If you recall, this is what Donald Trump originally had said.
4: This is reimbursing people that were horribly treated. They've been, in some cases, imprisoned wrongly. They paid legal fees that they didn't have. They've gone bankrupt. Their lives have been destroyed. And they turn out to be right. I mean, it was a terrible period of time in the history of our country. These were people that were weaponized and really treated brutally by a system that was so corrupt.
1: Man, he's talking about the January 6th rioters who stormed the Capitol. And so he wanted to actually give them reparations.
3: Well, hopefully they put that money somewhere else.
1: Listen, this should not even be happening, but the Justice Department did cite a federal judge's ruling that happened on Friday that blocked that fund on a temporary basis, saying they strongly disagree with that, but they are going to abide by the court's ruling. The judge issued an order that only temporarily blocked them from taking further action on the fund. A lot of people did not agree with that. I think bipartisan-wise, that's wild. All right, now I do want to say that today there are 6 states that are holding primaries for voting. So make sure wherever you are, know when your dates are, when your voting dates are, and know what's on the ballot. But California, Iowa, Montana, New Jersey, New Mexico, and South Dakota are all having their primaries. And it's been one of the wildest races in California. The governor's race has been crazy. And so it looks like what they're doing this whole situation now where there's 3 candidates that are atop the field. There's 2 Democrats. And one Republican, that one of them is a former Fox News host. You know, that's the Republican. So everybody's keeping an eye on what's going to happen there. But Spencer Pratt, by the way, is in the race for to be Los Angeles mayor. So he's a former reality TV star. And his campaign is focusing on dissatisfaction over the current mayor, Karen Bass. So we'll see what happens. But she, it looks like she's in the lead, but it looks pretty tight. All right. Again, make sure y'all are registered to vote. Make sure you go and see where you have to vote. Make sure you see what's on the ballot. So when you go, you know what you're voting for. Make sure you go and do your research. Because you got to be part of this. It's a wild, wild time. Chef JJ is going to be joining us today. Just Eats with Chef JJ. That new season has started. Plus, we have the Way Up Mix for you at the top of the hour. So let's party.
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1: May 2018, a desperate call for help.
2: They're saying that they want to kill me. They're saying that they want me as their guarantee.
1: Joshua Holt, an American citizen, and his wife, Tammy, found themselves trapped inside a Venezuelan prison cell in the middle of a violent uprising, spurred on by horrendous conditions and practices. How did two people go from just married to justice denied?
3: He says, okay, do you have guns here in Venezuela? And I said, no, I don't have guns here in Venezuela.
4: The police take Josh. They ask me, you want to be with your husband? Yes.
5: A Utah family says their son is sitting in a Venezuelan jail after they say he was framed for being a U.S. spy.
1: I'm Becky Bruce, the host of Hope in Darkness. I've spent the last year working with Josh and Tammy to tell their story. How they awoke in the early morning hours, just days after their honeymoon, to a raid from armed men. How they would go nearly 2 years, rarely seeing the sun. How they endured and eventually overcame. You'll meet all the people who worked so hard over those 2 years to make that happen.
6: The best litigator in America, a guy named David Boies.
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3: Trying to clear up an accident on 71 South just before 11th Avenue. That's off to the right. Things are starting to move a little bit better. Accident cleared up on Jackson Pike at Dyer Road, and there's still road work in Delaware County blocking 315 in between Powell Road and 23. I'm Pat Butler from the Total Traffic Center.
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10: A beautiful summer-like afternoon today with lots of sunshine and highs in the upper 70s. We'll be cool tonight with overnight lows in the lower 50s and back closer to 80 on Wednesday with plenty of sunshine. I'm Chief Meteorologist Dave Mazza from Storm Team 4.
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3: Dealing with a few issues this afternoon, you have a crash Gender Road south of Refugee, vehicle fire 161 west at Fairview Drive. You also have a crash Bethel west of Reed, and an accident blocking the left lane 71 north after Route 95 in Morrow County. I'm Mike Ross from the Total Traffic Center.
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3: A beautiful summer-like afternoon today with lots of sunshine and highs in the upper 70s. Will be cool tonight with overnight lows in the lower 50s and back closer to 80 on Wednesday with plenty of sunshine. I'm Chief Meteorologist Dave Mazza from Storm Team 4.
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1: I'm innocent, and I'm always be innocent, no matter what the justice system does.
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2: 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I'm a producer for Dateline NBC. I've been investigating these kinds of cases for two decades now, and every time it's a long journey to the truth. Sometimes my reporting has helped innocent people walk free, but I have also been lied to many times from convicted killers looking for any way out. So is Richard Rosario telling me the truth?
3: I believe he did it. I don't think he's innocent at all.
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1: The biggest thing I can lose in life is my father.
2: 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If, let's say, 98% of the prison population is guilty, then that means there are about 40,000 innocent people right now sitting in a cell for a crime they didn't commit. This story brings up a lot of strong feelings, but at the heart of it is a simple question. Is Richard Rosario an innocent man? I'm Dan Slepian. NBC News and Dateline NBC present 13 Alibis. 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
5: Hey! Now back! Here she back at it. Bring it, bring in the Mac. We up with Angela Yee is on.

0: tap in. Tap in and get your voice heard.
1: What the word is.
0: Here's the last word on Way Up with Angela Yee.
2: What's up? It's Way Up with Angela Yee. It's me and Chella H.
3: That's right.
2: You coming back tomorrow?
3: I'll be here bright and early.
2: Okay. You got here before me today.
3: I did.
2: I love that for you. And shout out to Chef JJ for joining me today. Make sure you check out Just Eats with Chef JJ. Yep. And you can watch his full interview on my YouTube channel, Way Up with Yee. Also, thank you to attorney Vicki Ziegler for calling in today. Yes. Just talking about, you know, a lot of times people can step out and potentially even have a baby on the side.
3: Well,
2: she gave some great advice on what you need to do legally to protect yourself. And of course, you know, this is your show, so you have the last word.
4: I like to shine a light on my cousin, Wendell Mark. I love him so much. If it hadn't have been for him, I probably wouldn't have finished high school. He really helped me out, and I just really wanted to shine a light on such an awesome human.
1: It's showtime.
5: Yeah. I'm about to tear it up.
0: You tapped in and Way Up with Angela Yee.
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0: 7 The Beat. Welcome to it. Today is Tuesday, June 2nd, and it's Rocky Road Day, National Rotisserie Chicken Day, National Bubba Day, and National Leader Office Early Day. I'm out.
1: Wait, Sid, where are you going?
0: I'm out.
1: We gotta finish the show.
0: No.
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0: City Show, 106.7 to beat Columbus's real hip hop and R&B. It's your boy, City Nuku.
1: It's your girl, Miss Nisha.
0: It's Tuesday, so you know what that means.
1: Taco Tuesday, baby.
0: That's right. The tacos will be flowing somewhere, someplace. Mm-hmm. You know what?
1: What?
0: I got to say, right now, because I like crunchy tacos. Because everybody does the soft ones.
1: Yes.
0: They do. Now, so it's kind of hard for me to say. It's like flavor wise. Like Waves has some good ones.
1: They do, and they have that special.
0: Yeah, Nard and Bond and them. They got some good ones over there at Waves Bar and Grill. But I the crunchy though, I gotta go to Chewy.
1: Really?
0: Chewy, they got some of the best crunchy because they're huge for one. And they, man.
1: And they give you the crunch.
0: I mean, they give you like, it's good. Have you been?
1: I have never been to Chewy's.
0: Oh, you haven't?
1: Never. I haven't even stepped foot in there.
0: Man.
1: I don't even know what it smells like.
0: You gotta get some dates to go. But Nichelle's just getting back. She has wild adventures in the FLA.
1: What? I was in Virginia.
0: Oh.
1: You didn't even know where I was at. He didn't care.
0: You're right.
1: I had to text you and say, hey, I made it safely.
0: I was like, where? What? Tone, I
1: said that meme to a crying face. He's like, get over it.
0: Yeah, cry me a river.
1: Yes. And I hear nothing else.
0: Yeah, well, for what? You gone. You're out.
1: It hurt in my feelings.
0: Come on, you serious?
1: He didn't care.
0: You're right. You're right. Hey, but we do care about y'all.
1: Yes.
0: And welcome to the number one show in your area.
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3: Still dealing with a couple of accidents this afternoon. Left lane's blocked, 71 south before the south outer belt. Also a crash in Madison, 42 north at Betty Wilson Road. In construction, slowing things down. The left two lanes are blocked, 70 west between Hilliard Rome and 142. I'm Mike Ross from the Total Traffic Center.
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0: merger policy.
1: It's about time. I'm just saying, those seats be small.
2: They do, but they do have the comfortable seats.
1: I'm a big guy. I mean, don't get me wrong. I sit in the big, I get first class. No, I get first class.

0: It's the City Show, and I was this day's years old when I found out that Southwest does not have first class.
1: At all. No, so how can you speak on neither one of you?
0: Because I just talked about a few minutes ago that Southwest reserves plus size passenger policy.
1: So that's extra row seats on Southwest.
0: So there's
1: no first class. There's no comfort seats.
2: There's no bigger seat.
0: There's not.
1: Extra row seats is where you get the most of your space, but you have to save people to sit there too.
2: That's ghetto.
0: So the discount carrier will not require longer for plus size casual. So you had to book an extra seat in advance?
1: Yes. If you was over the size, you had to have two seats.
2: Well, I think that's smart.
1: Yeah, so now you have more room because you can lift the thing up now.
2: Yeah, some people do get uncomfortable.
1: Yeah, this picture you being small in between two different sized people.
0: Well, I just can't believe that they ain't got first class.
1: City. Yeah. I'm just mad that you really thought you knew what you was talking about.
2: That was funny as hell. And I'm thinking in my head, like, wait, the Southwest.
1: I'm like, Southwest don't even have first class.
2: Honey. I thought they had upgrade, though.
1: Now they just now allow you to pick your seats before you get
0: on. You can't even sit closer to the captain. That's where first class be at.
1: Now, if you pay for it, you can. They had added that. But first, it was like group A. If you got on group A, you could get your seats first wherever you want to sit. That was the...
0: Well, I'm glad I never flew them.
2: Man, group.
1: I'm around some bougie type man.
2: I know you ain't talking. You're not talking.
1: Old-fashioned drinkers.
0: Well, I didn't know I was bougie until I got my electric lawnmower yesterday. And my neighbor was like, why don't you get one with gas? I was like, I had no other answer. I'm bougie.
2: Electric lawnmower.
0: It's nice.
2: All, I'm about to look into it.
0: I'm going to use it.
1: He don't even go to Kroger's.
0: Who cares? Coming up, we got more of your favorites. No one showing your area. There's your question of the day.
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1: Never chase bread, chase the vision. 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
1: Listen, so people need to understand that your mental health is important to control your self-talk. Sometimes we have that self-talk where we talk ourselves out of things or away from things, from whether it's fear, whether it's anger, whatever the situation is. We need to understand that self-talk is important and words hold weight. So even if you are scared, even if you are angry, just kind of be mindful. We have to discipline ourselves. At the words I'm about to speak, do I want to carry that weight? So we have to remind ourselves, words hold weight. They hold power. Yes. So do not allow you to talk yourself out of something great because you are afraid of what may be next and you are unaware of that land. So remember, discipline your self-talk. Even when you are scared, tell yourself, I'm scared, but I'm going to trust myself on the journey. So I want you to remember to do that. Discipline your self-talk. Control yourself.
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1: Miss Michelle on IG.
0: And follow him at
2: Dr. Redefined.
0: I tell you what, man.
2: Oh, Lord. I knew it.
3: I
2: promise I knew it.
0: It's The City Show. I tell you what.
2: I knew it.
0: I tell you what. Okay.

0: Baby Keem and Kendrick right here on the City Show by request. It's your boy City Nukus.
1: Miss Nichelle.
2: And Dr. Jesse.
0: And let's talk about this case that just went viral because of the verdict. What are we talking about, Shelly?
1: So a 14-year-old boy who went into a corner store. He went to go get some water, and he ended up putting the water back. And then he left. He was walking out the store. The owner thought he stole something. And so the owner was yelling at him. The kid basically ran out the store. The owner chased him. And as he was running after him, the owner said the gun, like, slipped out and shot him or got hit, and the kid ended up passing away. Fast forward, you know, they went to court about it. The owner got off. So he was found not guilty in that matter. Because the owner did say he was fearing for his life. But the kid, if you see the video, the kid literally goes into the refrigerator, get 4 bottles of water, he puts it right back, and then he heads straight to the door. So I don't know if there was... The conversation was going back and forth, but that's where we at. 14 years old. And the mom had to just... She was leaving. She had to leave their courtroom crying because they said, found not guilty. Imagine.
0: Well, yeah. I mean, she feels like no justice has been served.
2: True.
0: I'm feeling that way, too. We're going to keep you updated on this whole thing. 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Coming up, we got Don Tolliver, Mariah the Scientist. 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
0: 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Little Duvall says Diddy changed the meaning of the word freak.
1: Yeah.
0: He said, I can't be a freak no more because Diddy. Term doesn't hit the same. It doesn't hit the same.
1: No,
2: it does not.
1: They be like, "What type of freak? A Diddy freak?"
2: Right.
0: Yeah. Now you got to put Diddy
2: like,
0: in front of
2: like
0: it.
2: Baby oil freak.
1: See, it changed too much.
0: Tory Lanez files a restraining order against prison guard over alleged threats. He's asking a federal judge for protection, claiming the prison guard has subjected him to ongoing threats, intimidation, harassment while behind bars.
1: I believe it. They think they know he has money.
0: Nah, they're like, get that soap.
2: Bend down. That's right. Lean in.
1: I'm not leaning in.
0: North Carolina officer fired a charge after video shows him a woman being punched during arrest.
1: Literally, she was on the ground.
2: Yeah, that was crazy.
1: Literally.
0: Check out that video at 1067thebeat.com. MIA sues Kid Cudi for $2.8 million after being dropped from the tour. She was set to make some money. She ain't happy with that.
1: Listen, that's somebody's money, of course.
2: That's true.
0: Serena Williams is set to return to professional tennis after nearly 4 years. What do you think she gonna do?
1: Come back strong.
2: Is that the one that was on Ozempic?
1: We're not doing that.
0: No. Boosie responds to assault allegations, calling it a money grab. Did you see the video? He was in a club. They was throwing bottles and everything.
1: Yeah.
0: The security guard said he got hit, and he's suing Boosie.
1: It's money grab.
2: Thank you. People get sue happy.
1: Come on now.
0: 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Coming up, we got more of your favorites. 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
1: Yeah, yeah, yeah. The sound of the culture. Hip-hop. Hey. Right here. 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

0: You can tell when an artist ain't got no motion. Bobby Shmurda mocks Jay-Z, Roots, Picnic, Freestyle, and threatens the mogul.
1: Oh, Lord.
2: Some of these people need friends.
0: They do. But like Boss Man D-Lo said, it's a motion party. Bobby, you can't get in.
1: Dang.
0: He ain't been hot since hot.
2: Since hot was not.

0: 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It's your boy, City the Cools.
1: Miss Nichelle.
2: And Dr. Jesse.
0: Time to get petty.
3: Give me a P.
2: A.
3: Give me an E.
0: You got it.
3: Give me a T. T. Y.
0: Because.
3: I'm petty all the time.
1: Is it petty to act brand new when somebody finally decides to act like they care?
0: Okay. I'm confused.
1: Is it petty to act brand new?
0: Okay.
1: When somebody finally decide to act like
0: who in the hell hurt Jay Meeks? Because that's what it seems like is coming. I mean, I think she's happy right now, but somebody had to hurt her because this is a hurtful question. I feel
2: it is painful.
0: How about saying you're the licensed therapist?
2: It's painful. It may be a previous experience that she healed from.
1: So is it petty to act brand new? Like, I'm brand new.
0: I don't even understand the daggone question. What do you say?
2: I don't think it's petty, personally.
1: I just think it's something that's just, it's just too late.
2: Because if you switch up, yeah.
1: It's just too late.
2: Yeah,
1: I just,
2: yeah, don't act bipolar with me.
1: Right. And then now I want to be my friend.
2: Yeah.
1: I've been there for you. I've been holding down.
2: Don't act bipolar.
0: I got to keep remembering these are not questions for me. So, I mean, that's what I got to remember.
1: You don't care.
0: You're right. You're right. I mean, what is this?
2: But you do have a love for people, though.
1: Oh, yes. City does.
0: Yeah.
1: He has a big heart.
2: Yes, he does.
1: No. Reality, he really does.
2: I know.
0: How can you not care but have a big... That makes no sense. That's an oxymoron in itself. I don't understand that either. Hey, y'all, coming up, we got more of your favorites. I'm trying to, you know...
1: He don't care.
0: I just need to sit in the corner and do something, I guess. I don't know. Baby Keem's up next. It's the City Show.
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0: 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It's your boy, City Nukul.
1: Miss Michelle.
2: And Dr. Jesse.
0: And today is Taco Tuesday. I already told you where I'm going to get my tacos from. Chewy.
1: Chewy.
0: Yes.
1: I haven't been there.
0: Crunchy. It's a crunchy
1: Jesse, what's a good taco place that you always say?
0: He going to say somewhere.
2: I like the
0: hell.
2: Waves. Thank you. Okay, I'm not DJ.
1: Now,
2: thank
1: what was, yeah, okay, DJ what was, like
2: thought I was DJ. DJ.
0: Waves is good.
2: The place that's not downtown, downtown Tabby, that's not downtown.
0: Exactly, and that's the West Side Tabby.
2: Thank you.
0: And, yeah.
2: That's his
0: like
2: place.
0: I said, he can go somewhere hood as hell.
2: Thank you. That's DJ's
1: you gotta
2: place.
1: For everybody.
2: That's beautiful.
0: Whatever, man.
2: don't take me nowhere that's not downtown, but got downtown in their name.
0: Yeah.
1: Oh, my God.
2: And there we have
0: it. But like I said, nobody. Only person I know that got crunchy is Taco Bell and
2: that's
0: Chewy.
2: True.
0: Chewy got the crunchy taco. That guy is real good. And they got a good chimichanga.
1: Oh. Chimichanga?
0: Chimichanga.
1: Oh, chimichanga.
0: Yeah, it's called a chewy-changa. Chewy-changa, I guess. Yeah. They have a chewy in the name. So, yeah. It's all about the tacos. It's all about
2: good
0: the
2: branding.
0: Yeah, it's great branding.
2: Yeah.
0: Yeah. How they follow you again, Dr. Jesse?
2: Follow me at Dr. Redefined.
0: Following the show, you'd be disappointed.
1: Shade, I didn't even do nothing today.
2: You been cute on your pictures, though, on your social media lately.
0: But you did. Shell, this is Summer's house. Shell's
2: cute.
0: She's setting them traps. She set them traps.
2: I'm watching, too.
0: Yeah, she's showing some skin.
2: I'm watching.
0: You should see how she was dressed down at the, was October London? Oh, yeah. Yeah, it's old, yeah.
2: Michelle, were you half naked?
1: I was not. I was fully clothed.
0: Yeah, but it was skin tight.
2: Oh, so it was revealing.
0: Yeah. Yeah. Mm-hmm.
2: There we have
1: it. I don't know what they're talking about.
0: Anyway, we're out of here, man. We'll see y'all tomorrow, same time, same place. Until then, two fingers, that means
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Now she want all my crew, cause the money come all out the roof. Drive a Rari, that bitch on the roof. Wait, what kind of Rari? 458. All of these, they hate.

Big bag, bustin' out the Bentley band. Take a member, listen.